what you've got. You've got a perfect woman. 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

LZ round 6 on the set. Why stress me? 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When you're messaging me, still over text. 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Can't be forever if you're negative forever. I'm from a place that you never would select. I'm here for sunsets and stagnation. 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You knew the blueprint, you know the setup. 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Sucker for apologies, forever on my penance. Forgive me for my sins, but don't make me the devil. 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

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Run the credits, roll the dice. I've given some bad advice. Never trust your own feelings. I never asked you to believe me, 'cause these things should be proven by all means necessary. Yeah, let's get another drink. Or do you think we should be sober for what I'm about to say? You're my ticket the wrong way. I might say this to the wrong person at a wrong time.

Now I'm swimming, I'm moving through water, I'm singing. I sing for my daughter, I grew like a lamb to the slaughter, and I walk through. Now I'm swimming, I'm moving through water, I'm singing. I sing for my daughter, I grew like a lamb to the slaughter, and I walk through.

through every forest, above the trees, within my stomach, scraped off my knee. I drink the honey inside your heart. You are the reason.